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And the rain comes down like tears, like tears. And the rain comes down like tears.

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Give you one more night to get this. 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